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0: Folanication. 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If the shops are all closed, celis butegis a son sieradis, but you need fuel. Ma tu has bisogno di benzine, or something else, or alc altri, tu puedis la, at the self-service, al chiol di besol. Understand? Has tu capit? Self-service, chiol di besol. Folanication. When something is really right, quant che alc alle proprie giust, then we will say, allore o disarin, cool. Parfolan, alcece. Example, esempli. That girl is cool. Che fantate, eie alcece. Cool, alcece. Folanication. When you listen to the radio, quant che tu scoltis la radio, who puts the music on is called, quel che al mezzo la musica, si lu clame, the disc jockey, il mena discs. Understand? Has tu capit? Disc jockey, mena discs. Folanication. Trash is a lot of today's TV. Pecho tars, ale unevore de television di vue. Next time you see one of those people, la prossima volta che tu viodis undike personats, clamilu parfulan. Trash, pecho tars. Understand? Has tu capit? Trash, pecho tars. Folanication. Break has a lot of meanings. La parola break ea un evore di significats. But we use it as, ma no le doprin tanke tira flat. Example, esempli. You're tired of working, have a break. Tu se strac di lavora, tire flat. Break, tire flat. Folanication. What's your style? Qual is il tuo stile? Parce che vuoi o tradesin, fashion. Par folan, figonaria. Example, esempli. Elegance is not a necessary synonymous of fashion. Elegance, nol di simpri figonarie. Understand, as tu capit, fashion, figonarie. Folanication. If you don't have time, se no tu has timp, we need to translate fast food. O scrunin traduzi, fast food. Mangie dauruman. Example, esempli. I'm late, I'll have some fast food. O soi tart, o gustarai intun mangie dauruman. Understand, as tu capit, fast food. Mangie dauruman. Folanication. Today's word is fiction. La parola di voi è fiction. In forlan, there's nothing easier. Parfulan, nuie di plui facil. Fiction, parfente. Example, esempli. Have you seen Rayuno's fiction? Asto viodut, celcine parfente, sul prin. Fiction, parfente. Folanication. Vue o tradesin la parole gay. There is a perfect corrispective. Eie una traduzione perfetta. Parfulan, gaiarin. Example, esempli. That actor came out. He's gay. Che l'attore ha la fat un conte for alle gaiarin. Folanication. Today we will translate mix. Vue o tradesin mix. For every single meaning, paradoxi significats in foran alle misclitch. Example, esempli. The DJ made a good mix. Il menedisks alla fat un bon misclitch. Understand? As tu capit? Mix. Misclitch. Folanication. Today's word is come on. La parola di voi è ye, come on. For him, for her, for all. Par lui, par ye, par dut, si di simpri, supo. Example, esempli. Let's speak forlan. Come on. Fevelin forlan, supo, come on. Supo, see you soon. Folanication. Let's go. Fue o traduzin, let's go. Which is not come on. Che non è supo. Let's go. Si di simpri, aide. Example, esempli. Come on, let's go. We're late. Supo, aide, o sin tart. Let's go, aide. Folanication. you want to know today's word? Vuelis tu saber la parole di vue? Of course. Par fulan pos crodi. Example. Esempli. Do you like fulanication? Ti plazi al fulanication? Of course. Pos crodi. Understand. Has to capit.
1: Si. Non si può non imparare. Cuquist giordibil, Mr. Mestri.